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0: Order for Jennifer C.
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0: Yeah. 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
0: 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That's great.
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0: Yeah, you just said that.
1: Did you say I just said that?
0: Yeah, I'm cutting you off.
1: I can't have any more? Why not?
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How do you expect? I don't know what to do when all I know is what you tell me to.

0: Hey everybody, Lady Luck here, and we're celebrating America's 250th birthday. 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

problem that I can't fix, cause I can do it in the mix. And if your man gives you trouble just to move out on a double, and you don't let it trouble your brain, cause away goes trouble down the drain. 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

Wir verlassen jetzt Gildern und liebe Grüße nochmal hier von mir, Ross, an den Bulli. Und es geht über den Ärmelkanal. Wir landen in Dover und dann geht's weiter hoch nach Manchester. Dort warten auf uns Jeff Marine. Jeff Marine, hello from Germany. Radio Haspel here. On the microphone, this is Yoshi. What are you writing to us? This is best summer time for all listeners of Radio Haspel. Thanks you, Brady and Yoshi. Thank you very much. Thank you very much. And now here are your three wishes from your list. That is, accept balls to the wall. Manfred Mann's Earth Band, Blinded by the Night, a song written originally by Bruce Springsteen. And the third one is Saxon Dogs of War. That's for you, Jeff and Marine, and best wishes from all listeners here from Germany and Netherlands and maybe Austria, I don't know.

So can anybody out there even begin to understand just what it's like to have your